mind. Wonder if I have to wonder why. There's so many things that you could say. Why can't you just come and set things straight?

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I keep pushing, but I keep on missing what goes before those around. Feet rest when they met the ground.

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Always at the worst times when you least expect. I tell everyone I'm good, cause nobody really cares.

0: 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All right, let's get into the randomizer.
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0: It's September the 9th. It is the 9th of the 9th. And today, according to daysoftheyear.com, is National Teddy Bear Day, one of the most popular.